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1: yes
3: in shiraya fe
0: etuko verse 17 Romans 1 verse chapter 12
2: munshira wana
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2: en
0: na show them and now no pay you ya tafu ajiji ye ya they have Afghanistan bomb
2: efra
0: pentagon
2: manu nyade
0: ya Saddam Hussein ya ta
2: ho me swa bia
0: ya go ba bush timayao
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0: ade ya bomb pai na ekuvie ni pa. Now you know who some they say, so be the Joe or be ye. That's all bomb by a kunwa. Spirit in your moo or they are coming in Pacro.
1: Yes.
0: It's in spirit in a quo another person wa.
3: In she
0: must
1: be
0: or cock of a falling. No, yes, Edgemanwa. Adan a woman by a many panty, yes, kiss or two money or my own money by bitter. Many panny such a not Jane. Hallelujah.
1: Amen.
0: Let's see Romans 12 from 17:21. I am a decase. What is
2: it?
0: Who for born into your bonica?
2: Munyanya, Hippina,
0: and when you pay in
2: Jumia,
0: a betimia,
2: Fomudia,
0: who from with
2: the Ipanyantas in Jim,
1: assembly, they say.
0: A betimia, who from with the Munipanina. So a tau,
1: so no,
0: no, Kutia,
1: no, the anidi.
0: Ya what you do or what? O Christo, no, no, be a Casacasa with ya,
1: not the assembly.
2: Ebia so for ajaye ho maya katakasa kakra
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0: Now, Pratt,
1: if you
0: are the air, Timas and Mammy,
1: I'm a town
0: for Jimmy, maybe be a
1: year.
0: It was your family,
1: BF,
0: you feel the world, not the book.
2: Yes, your friends are gospel.
1: Send me.
0: Tiasemi, 1 Corinthians 14:12. Bible, it can send me. 1 Corinthians 14:12. Last quotation, 1 Peter 3:8-9.
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2: Was it Christ on tier and Quasiafo?
0: Christ on tier and Quasiafo?
2: Mudia,
0: Mudia,
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0: 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What say you dear?
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0: 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Deuteronomy 8:7 down a cancer.
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2: 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I'm a kum ha echo 15 years or say she saw from Kwede Mikrum. Hey. Then we said the idea say hey. Now Mikrum one acquire wedding they are several.
1: Hey.
2: Tono Nikrum Paddy. Tono too far real wish you are. Or Jenna white shirt, 5 cities. No I Jenna black shirt, 5 cities.
1: Ah.
2: Mimi Dan Panu with she so come up. Dick two white and so. But they seen the black price so
1: far
2: with 10 cities shoe.
1: Ah,
2: I got to know be where they are saying they are 7
1: with dear me. It's
2: not good, I
1: don't mean.
2: We are no way you white and no, I shall black and no could be a yes, never was near 7.
1: Yes, I 7.
2: I seen the chrome one ever cost 7.
1: Ah,
2: John, do you want to go to the chrome with
1: that? Okay.
2: Cause who could kure be a sepa na se u she baby a nipe biti ni baby a nipe bi da unim se ne ene ene de beduru ne nyina kete yedaso de kata ekwanya no
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2: 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Jeremiah chapter 5 verse 26 to 31 can say.
1: I say. Every say.
2: Every say.
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2: 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Abonin fo nko a ne gum. Abonin fo nko a. Se se onim so o man na yetim na obi anyi obi ani.
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2: 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So say, Gana obi ani obi ani.
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1: Ne si sa.
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2: 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Onyenya 1 week
1: or
2: the car
1: more than 200 cities.
2: I would have done way of a bar. I was she 215 now.
1: I say, a free say,
2: a free say,
1: more than Baba Truno.
2: Aha,
1: I say,
2: Brunia
1: said, yeah, I'm film.
2: Hallelujah. Emma Brunia said, yeah,
1: I'm film.
2: Hallelujah. Emma Brunia said, yeah, and no, my, oh, ready. And I have insurance a pala, I can't a hospital bar could be. A drobi om tre forte Ghana. Na me twa ma mame no. 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
0: 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Wo hire the corner da.
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0: 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What if maybe I can prove that you are also a yenny and follow a whole day in Yadi
1: and Mamma?
0: And yes, I have a Bible. I'll say, no, go to Jenny now, was so.
1: I don't hope we're putting,
0: and I will 9 hours so.
1: I don't hope we're putting
0: because we'll move for Mompire Papa Mount. To a two, our mammy,
1: I say, and then Munyam soon, who quite ain't
0: he? Ah,
1: can see
0: any Munyamana soon,
1: who ain't quite ain't
0: he? Hallelujah.
1: I say, Cassiani and Idiana, what they are man.
0: Cassiani and Idiana,
1: I know what they are man.
0: Ah, ah, that's why you need to learn the Menakawina Mukroma, BS Yawan Wakoto, or BS Yawan Ujani.
1: I know
0: what told when Nimunyam and Anama info, Nanama says, I'm with my name Yam Yama, and this in a MPP.
1: Is she a cry uncle too?
0: Not MP, Pamua. Is that girl rather?
1: Amen.
0: Na MP Bau Kuromua, who are yene? Where ye be a mau washua? Who said Jacobon Crono? Ha? Now when you not your punchipa, na pumpem boom,
2: papon,
0: who dry page and was sent Cassitian,
1: a joyous and a
0: joyous, or yene, I'm a yachino,
1: and
0: we are Sandy, a see MP pick up or two,
1: seven femco.
0: MP's all queen in Arno, a jumbonia when it trim a brunti, Yancopo, I'm a doctor, a blano namri,
1: a giant.
0: Or two could share dinner near over Cassaman.
1: A jaw on Mukok.
0: On Mukok. Nadia never dear Kafa, and then inquired Grillo. What's your condition, Mr. Doctor Bland is some internal condition?
1: And there also.
0: Is that girl,
1: amen? I didn't see any crazy.
0: That condition is say you.
1: I'm here.
0: I'm here. We are Saka Chanisa and Opanch was here. And we are sure she
1: and the
0: Malaysia was here. Now I have a real way out, boy. May I send Nomish was here, Cratchy.
1: Also, very low, Fedder.
0: Now, when you ask you join the Ama MP,
1: so
0: for you, Chrome for Primary for JSS, one more yaw a day, was any over to me, the old giant can see the accord, Nankan Kalea, Kunaki, Chuchana, Kakranka, there are two Bia, what day so?
1: Ah, I don't know.
0: Naki at sin, I mean. Hallelujah.
1: Amen.
0: Nako Krom for ya Krom and Kwalai Kotro BC. Nako, you know, one Antia Kosuku Muho.
1: Ah,
0: now Kralabre Krawan Sibi Mankwaladi, Shadi, and I'll
1: go to
0: as I see them about to you. I hear it. What to me and ya, your friend say, as his book, Makumako 400.
1: I don't know.
0: Nayanum Krayani be Krasia Kiyakochichebi.
1: I don't.
0: Yanma Yantons as if
1: you chibi pa.
0: Is that Gaura?
1: Amen.
0: Kuchiche shukun tadiye.
1: Ayo.
0: 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Isake urade.
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0: 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Oh, anko wa hini. 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
0: Tiasemni ye. What was I'm the swan?
1: I said, Snake and cancer.
0: Eh,
1: now they know as he was in Shrine Kuarada. What did I
0: say? I'm writing a couple of the words he was
1: saying.
0: I can't shrunk one. Now, so when they ain't tea, I'm a chrono, I am no me.
1: I am no me, Aja.
0: And that a da young funk of woman. Yanko Pon, she said the mamma. A da young funk of woman. A drew baby, Yanko Ponyan Samono. Now, was a nipper tenor fear kakra. I mean, sure, the chromo at to me 10 o'clock. A euro me a dean. And one are quite chili.
1: I'm a sad
0: woman tin in Pabianca. 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The anti Omaya Sabana, I am from Confumano. Sabe and surely at Yamunua. Yes, under the whole week, you know.
1: A best I need.
0: Adiatia, you bejana, a famina, come on. Nafe, and one at tin in Panka, a be Paija, a be to who, a be Yeseno, and one are quite chili. It is sad that no, not a room, a room on your ID.
1: Not
0: one quite, you know,
1: a mother,
0: Benny Moon.
1: Ah,
0: Omo Benny Manaka, a tick forest, you know, you would em. And a cocutucrum call your pistia cutucrum. And Pipitam, ya. Ya, ya, black, I'm say, ya, two ninina, eh, forest, the palm, see, do any be to one, and so soon shall I FM die way.
1: Ah,
0: young quite almost 9 18 years for back on social. Beautiful lies, you know.
1: Amos chapter 9.
0: Beautiful lies, and how do you chrome in a money ding? A chrome, and you'll be at the abbot to me. Abo. Is that how that
1: is? Amen.
0: Amos 9 86.
1: Amos chapter 9, verse number 8.
0: No, I say,
1: I didn't go point this.
0: This is a radio for a beau amu quine. Sir, I'm lanty and mabawa, mutia, and then obia amla radio show. 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
0: Who's a bluff when you mladi? 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Bibinia. 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When a Tessidis. 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Ay, a man pop way ay, your friend say, a shrew, a washroom a cray, Roman Hill down Bruho, a gugu, the 22 cities in 5,000,
1: and a Sunday be brief.
0: Simple. Bibini, a would I be yesu? 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
0: In Shanghai, Raggy, you had to come before Dakaba Company, a best swimming pabe to Africa. And number pair, Raddy, my detronomy, yeah, Raddy, I do my ever, but to us with detronomy 8, you know, air quano, near one on my pair, Raddy, at the man near Bussaya, who say, Africa's a band, the same. And a pair, Raddy, Shrow. Now, Uncle, I am Shra FM.

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Father, we come to your presence. As your word says that whatever we sow, we shall reap. It is our prayer that, Lord, you forgive us for every bad seed that we have sown before. It is our prayer tonight, oh God, that you touch our lives, oh God. Cleanse every bad seed, every evil seed that we have ever sown. Lord, it is our prayer tonight. Have mercy on us. We cry unto you tonight in the name of Jesus. Father, you said you are the one who blot out our transgressions and you will not remember our sins, oh God. Lord, let your mercies overshadow our lives tonight. Let your mercies overshadow our lives tonight. That the evil seeds that we've planted, oh God, you forgive us from them in the name of Jesus. Have mercy on us tonight. Have mercy on us tonight. Have mercy on us tonight, oh God. We have done certain things that are not right. We have sown said seed. Father, it is our prayer tonight. You say that if anyone be in Christ, is a new creature. Lord, forgive us, O God, and cleanse us from every evil seed that we've sown. Because we're upon pie, a sent to you who shen yankupons. I say, offer a dumpu frubi, and raya kumemu. 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Father, in the name of Jesus, we present ourselves once again. We pray that, Lord, let your grace over our lives, oh God. Give us the grace, give us the mercy that we'll be able to sow good seeds, oh God. That we'll be able to sow good seeds, oh God. That in the end, we shall reap good things. In the name of Jesus, help us to sow into the Spirit. Help us sow into the Spirit. We thank you in the name of Jesus. You can answer our prayer, God. We call upon you. 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

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Huh? 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Na Yakopa, Tinimuno, or catch a lot to sell lot. 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
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Was a Ghana quitan in some secusia. And every far way. Or co, yada mati play mufiti, Francis Batogo, your blasi plane. Plane in the bodyguard by Kukra in Rasa, as you wish. 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Oh, bless you, also your cassie. A woman I was sure will be a shim yajau. Debbie Duncan, Buzianum, Professor Dubuayo, and Omen in our co. 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That your brand and wash the rather man so. And then, quite like it, take it. 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Was it Kayu Bafu or Mlanti Blim? 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
0: 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Why?
1: No, Abraham and Yano say.
0: Abraham and Yano say.
1: Mwane jute.
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0: Now, oh, the tutra. Everything that I've offered me.
1: Kusi Betel.
0: Kusi Betel.
1: Verse 5 for no.
0: Verse 5 for no say.
1: Now, Lot was on Abraham and Namuno.
0: Now, Lot to deal with boy Abraham. No, near Abraham and Namuno.
1: On swan yang.
0: No, no, so are the ade. Oh, one yang.
1: And then cheer.
0: And then cheer.
1: And then cheer.
0: And then cheer.
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0: 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According to Judges chapter 14. When you go back at Samson, Israel for say, don't go outside.
1: Come, move one chain.
0: I'm going home, coffee for a bar, rough, rough, yeah.
1: For my mom,
0: what is Raimu? Papa, and ye. Now, what kind? Judges 14:1.
1: Samson's all called Timina.
0: And Samson, Jay is a former, all of some called Timina.
1: Oh, baby.
0: Oh, no, come on, baby.
1: I have received for
0: a baby. I have received for my baby.
1: Now, for my catcher, and
0: I'll be catching a gentleman and I say,
1: what?
0: Come on, baby, what Timina?
1: Free for my man.
0: Free for my man.
1: For my
0: man, when you go back to one morning, someone come on.
1: Almost about
0: a blunt, you say, I'm just a cock who be. Mon fam, when I'll be catching a gentleman and I'm
1: one of the panel.
0: Monk of Anamelemi. 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
0: 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I'm going to go to the house. I'm going to go to the house. I'm going to go to the house. 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I'm going to go to the house. Hey, I'm going to go to the house. 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
1: to the house.
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0: 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What's your fresh off on the crown? A friend who offered me, maybe in concordance of the sick umbrella. Look and listen and listen away. Why not do what one? 2016. Bible on the castle with Job chapter 21. Job chapter 22 verse 21. Job chapter
1: 22 verse
0: 21. What can I say? Was it found who bow when you cup on way?
1: No,
0: when you're the day. Found who bow radi, conco to journey was it when your name could come was some more. According to Matthew chapter 6, was it what your walk could come no who could come no moon pie? Now, when you're not by the day, why now don't who bono? And now found no who bow on? And you don't know who bono? Says, first and black. Now, some of you know, be on some. Wo fa se fo ne ade anyina na wo hwe won and then sister ka bra also e ti modifo
1: obati modifo
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1: Ah.
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0: E wo Germany ho. 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
1: Eh?
0: Bla be den we nyadwuma ye paper se be den we nyabia ye adwuma. Listen and listen well. Ye from evangelist Odro, me see this year be kon hot. E tu you ma shi free nyira. Wa shira dia papa because nyira fe ma ha na papa ne boni nyina free ba. Listen and listen well.
1: Wa bunya ngupo.
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0: 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Proverbs chapter 13 verse 20. Chron some no can say.
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0: 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Listen, listen well. So why fa hu ammo me see this year be ya powerful.
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1: 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Now, so what can it be? Pipa, the old one, what bonono? A here, papa. Proverbs chapter 19, Proverbs chapter 18, verse 24. No, and my Bible on a can say more. Proverbs chapter 18, verse 24. Can say me.
2: Offer an amphopino,
1: dear, offer an amphopino.
2: The son, well, I know
1: what you word in here. Jordan, who born am four P.
2: What
1: is so no one? At the Sion or the Sion, one
2: Casano. At the one,
1: that's what I'm for. I'm
2: from Musunia,
1: Tianye. It's the old one from Nono. It's no Shabre. And I'm for Bua, Wofa. A local problem,
2: yes.
1: And I'm for Bisho, our problem, moi. When will you feel a problem,
2: Wow?
1: It's me and I'm for me, Fano. Hey, I'm for. Me ko problem wa won be yi mafri mu anafo o me she nkran anya anafo a won be bu mabem anafo a wo ko ni ma na yetwo san anafo a daache wo be nya problem e wo wo mo ho eti wo se ne ofa anafo pi no
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1: Ebu or Judas as a so.
0: I will do for us as a so verse 13.
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0: Woman and woman in a book and as an am.
2: Now,
0: woman can some good assume. Oh, your frabber called
1: the bush radine,
0: the bush radine,
1: the bush has ban,
0: and then the bush has
1: ban.
0: One say, I went or touch the mabe yato.
1: What
0: would they know? Person in the 10 to 18. But sadly, we know where I didn't say, oh, bonny now, or touch the mabe yato
2: for me, dear.
0: Then the book and as I wadam for be. Your friend Bako Nabu Sradine
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0: 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San Nabu Sasbine and in Nabu Sradine. One more down for Nabu Kanesha. It's like a radidin. And Tia to say Babone
1: Atala.
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0: 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Nebus has mine. One more twat was so. One more united in a bunabu. 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Nabuna buna sauce or so san or noncasas and Nebukadnezar. A two to Musa Dina Kran, one more normal for me and Oma de Mano. 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
0: 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A two called Proverbs of the 13:20. 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
4: Gangsters.
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0: 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Wo Ghana ni ya try plane ticket ko America ko bo bra no. No dey ho ko bo black Americans. Ana New York ho. Night crop
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4: eh
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4: Celsius in America
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4: yeah
0: wa ba back e be ye bukuman
4: Sis?
0: New price station as of market and yet is a when you pay will be a way yet me say shema catch yourself in the mobile one do me we one do me we oh and walk off a we in the adam for
4: that about kumu
0: it will also a kotoy di ania bo koba na we in a to den mo pie
3: rekiniko
0: no no so ni mbebi a washi we no
4: get to hono
0: get to hono ni mbebi a washi we no
3: yes
0: 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Total nechi wo.
3: Ese
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0: Who pay what you mother for 1 year would add? 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
0: 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But what about you and Nipabiala Cassette in the Jubari? What was your soon Nipabiala Sandwich?

0: 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I can't just run when you shop a planet. 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Ah, but some cream or tennis is here. No one, I bet you don't know the ship. I can't just run when you shop a planet. Look at home, look at your name. Ah, but some cream or tennis is here. No one, and I want to feel him. And I want you to wait. Roman father be crying him. What was I? But the bigger chair with you. And what if you
1: could name
0: Papa no Bubu that 15 years. A crown it to a Papa no Bubu Gudamusa or we are crying out for some years. Papa no Subu Gudam fear Dunum. Manachin, you are your crop. One woman at Jani or Mubi April say no more dear than natural. It's here, you know, 45 years. I'm hobbled. No more could we say, Papa, no good than him. One coin, Lotto, and India, one who you see, young sonna, one who to my cousin, Lotto, pa, chatty, and tell me. A credit will know, Suba would go. Let it be, oh, yeah, we are with you. No visual decision. Won't call a beer, Kuno, no beer by the home. He said, because of good. Nano, madam, soft of Baco, soft of Baco. Also, to us, I was a papa be soft, but then he can be soft. But you will be named with them. A while I suffer in Yakuma. Then I say, within Yakuma, rather more of a tree. Umi, I say, I suffer, Miss Nami Yabafra. And that's what I said. Now, me, but you're with you. Me, you see when you're blessing with a crowd, but I will be. So for six in the morning, I said, so for I said, now, that's what I said, for not to get the money. I said, I see you now. And now, we'll be here, reach the best school, Avalanche, what's the demo? A crowd midterm, who went to the Ungusian, who didn't tell me, what's the problem? Who say yes? Send a room you have too many. Teacher near one man of one man go school. That's your name. We'll be cool another one. And the problem. And then you'll be no the happy. Who do you need to know? How do you want to watch your first so quick? But then 2 years ago. Check out that. Proverbs 24, no? Verse 12 for the same.
1: So we say.
0: Or say, so we say.
1: Yeah, your name way.
0: Aha.
1: Your color commanding Hunumu.
0: Or say, your Okura commando, oh Hunumuana.
1: The Obetio Nipaka.
0: Inti, Yanko Posse, Obetio Nipaka.
1: Said an ene,
0: said your no one in the yadi.
1: Etie.
0: Obetio Nipaka. Said your Nipawa when they eti. The Christianity chapter 10, verse 8.
1: Do two amenano.
0: A Christianity 10, 8. What's it you are two amenano?
1: Emuna obesh.

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1: Your 4 year no need
0: your call be here.
1: Oniti.
0: Your yes, I know.
1: Understand
0: the cra.
1: Emma.
0: Any of
1: them guassy.
0: And obey.
1: Obey.
0: Obey.
1: Hey.
0: They said, get you one.
1: I'm not. You said, you'll be see.
0: I'm not. I'm not. I'm not.
1: I'm not. I'm not. I'm not. I'm not. I'm not. I'm not. I'm not. I'm not. I'm not. I'm not. I'm not. I'm not. I'm not. I'm not. I'm not. I'm not. I'm not. I'm not. I'm not. I'm not. I'm not. I'm not. I'm not. I'm not. I'm not. I'm not. I'm not. I'm not. I'm not. I'm not. I'm not. I'm not. I'm not. I'm not. I'm not. I'm not. I'm not. I'm not. I'm not. I'm not. I'm not. I'm not. I'm not. I'm not. I'm not. I'm not. I'm not. I'm not. I'm not. I'm not. I'm not. I'm not. I'm not. I'm not. I'm not. I'm not. I'm not. I'm not. I'm not. I'm not. I'm not. I'm not. I'm not. I'm not. I'm not. I'm not. I'm not. I'm not. I'm not. I'm not. I'm not. I'm not. I'm not. I'm not. I'm not. I'

0: Why yes, about tankers drivers baby the cash.
1: Mm-hmm.
0: Baby any ash there.
1: I just said that of baby be careful.
0: And be more chemienu. It's your blanch here, you're careful.
1: No cool one on a cool so dos.
0: Oh more what cool almost so
1: a dorsal.
0: Ah
1: and if you say any as a matter of
0: sister no brano. Ah, what do you call for credit?
1: If you are not
0: some other one, listen, if you are near some under crying,
1: I sell a call 1 p.m.
0: This is a moon. Huh?
1: I'm a
0: small woman,
1: papa.
0: Then I want to go. Proverbs chapter 5 and 10.
1: Verse 20.
0: Proverbs is
1: a uncle.
0: Eh, or some
1: other one in time.
0: Babble was a member. Add them for bad.
1: The hundred moon
0: is over an uncle. A bad jam. I left for Oka than a cuckoo.
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0: 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Hebrews chapter 13 verse 4 no can be. 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Hebrews chapter 13.
1: 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What say? 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

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Dia be de 31st December women's market wo. Wo ne store wo. 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for fa say 1 2 3 4 boga back sorry no page ne sir hey my friend look now obi say american bro look are you a preacher na me say yes o show me say no wash say dey american bro gum so hey my friend go down I told you, I warned you, you these preachers.

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Was a Ghana quitan in some secusia. And every far way. Or co, Yadamati play mufiti, Francis Batogo, your blasi plane. Plain in the bodyguard by Cookra and Rasa as you wish. On Batogo, I had a mauvi. And I had a maway. Oh, bless me, I was so yakasi. A woman I was sure would be a shame, Yajau. Debbie Duncan, Buzi Anum, Professor Dubuino, and Omen Yako. Yanonim. And now, university ni be from your sofa. My trust in my study Bible, and who say Bible, no credit, we need penetrate. Now, Michelle say, I'm saying, Rade for burning chow. A Rade, on for burning chow. Or the four, Michelle say, I know your mobile. School band, wako. Yada, I know your nobody, Radidi, Professor Dubuino. Now, when a Radi mama dreaming of Bibusa, they say, no mobile phone number, yes, eh? 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says that 24 to 26 years. Let's send the power ready by watcher for 10 years because the Bible is on your post road and that two the punk on them. Now, do you slow that didn't fear the or better so? So, Jamaican, it is all person with Unicha, Vinia, or so with Yam Shrofes, with your bull, with your Nidia, with your Blasier. Bible said, do not know what Jenny now won't quite now. And then you pen slow ready crack crack crack crack crack. 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

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A man. 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First the 3 verse 1. First the 3 verse. Cap him 18. Wow, that your mouth was selling a numb, your dear, a radiate, and if you look at your wood guys, former, your work is to former, Minaba, Yanatanian cell, a fatal, a youth, a fake, that's a Bible, you were no man, no way, and you're not a fake. 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And may that you're shedding them to 40 bipa. Oh, at the Midagana, Nipa 22 to 25 million. When you come on your 1,000 crown, who are never do I consider? I tell you, Minocrapana, make a choice, yea, easy. 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

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My confess your Deuteronomy, chapter 15, verse 7, say, Bible said, Be you, Samuel, Yenny. 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

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I can't show you because I can't brand or chamber the mouth. 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What does social menima? 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Michelle was so a damn do have a Matthew 24, oh baby. Matthew 25, 31. I come, Demi, my mamma, Diani. 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And one is seven, do call Luke chapter 12, verse 15. 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

0: 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Now, I'm sure this is just a sick idea. 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So, I'll call 1 Timothy chapter 6, verse 18. 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Hey, and net in the penny, you know, quite sick. Radio president, be aware, radio, where's what? Sick any brandy. No, I fuck going be sober when the management and the time I pass or personal constation for the idea, but you know, as a normal pro. 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Now we be some American brofo. Look, are you a preacher? Now me say yes. 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Hey, my friend, go down. I told you. 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You these preachers always should disturb the peoples. America, it doesn't do all this. Motherfuck you, son bitch. 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Now me shock when this. 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Now me shall say and I'm saying my brother to Obuasi. 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Debbie Duncan, Buzianum, Professor Dubuino, and Omen Yako. Ya know him. And now, university need be from ya sofo. Matras and my steady Bible in Bahuse, Bible no cry down in Panatory. Now, Michelle say, I'm say, rather far born in Joe. Oh, rather, on far born in Joe. Or the four. 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Now unko na awa. And then depend slow radio, kura kura kura kura kura kura. Now kedi pe mwe radio slow radio. 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Kai wako pim 18 no. 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Ye wano men yu lahu kwae. That's why you need to fight. Why you see yourself on come here? Men not the wise do. No men share the wise co. And share Baba we be here. We in one man and one affair. Na entilo na muso open heaven a kopadia. But when it's so shasro. Na dano wechi from the wise. 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Na young gezi, what trust is away a cancer? I tell you, say, from 22 years to 36 years. Hey, so for now, a boy be am not showered yet. So for a row some. On your own blanchain, or there was a blanchain in them DVD, Yashisha CDC, blue light in your toswa, sister Yanni crack, crack, crack, crack, crack. On your own, a blank with a mobile phone to jump for Nina, when you're trying to an MDN, say. Hey, black ojo, and I know ya wada minya vision. Black ojo minya vision na mi vision, you know. 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